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0: sharing a Monday night with you as we celebrate summer 2026. Have you had a good summer? Have you enjoyed every minute of it like I have? I've had such a great summer. Took the kids on a road trip, took the kids camping, took the kids to lakes. They got to ride on an inner tube behind my brother's boat. Had a barbecue this past weekend and over 50 of our friends showed up. Somebody showed up and said, "What are we celebrating? Is it a graduation? Is it a birthday?" I said, "No, we're celebrating life. We're celebrating summer. We're celebrating the fact that we get to be together and enjoy good food and lots of laughter and love." I hope you are having a delicious summer. Thank you for sharing a little bit of it here with me. 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

0: at negativity, the next thing you know, your FYP is going to be filled with negativity, with violence, with whatever is got your focus. Water shortages, money shortages, food shortages. It feels like there's never enough. Guess what? In God's economy, there's enough. There's enough love to go around. You just have to share it. You just got to share it. I am here to share the love songs, the great stories with you all night long. Come on in and make yourself at home. 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

0: dark. 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
0: When the remodel started, they were here right at 8 o'clock, which was a promise to us.
1: It was nice being able to walk down every day after the guys were done working and see what they had been working on all day. The quality of work they've done, the cabinetry transformation has just been really nice, and most people wouldn't be able to tell from looking at it, but there is new cabinets as well as older ones, and you definitely cannot tell the difference.
0: It just makes me feel good when we walk in. We see it every day. We feel like it was definitely worth it.
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0: sailing through a summer night with you and encouraging you as the tide of life ebbs and flows. Do you like to go boating, canoeing, kayaking, speed boating? I love to be on the water. I can't be on the water out in the open sea very, very well. I have that little seasick thing that goes on, but I love to go canoeing. I love to go paddling around in the creek. Okay, I admit it. I love to be in those little paddle boats that you rent at the park, okay? Those are fun. I hope you're having a fun summer. Thank you for spending it with me. 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

beautiful wife. And isn't it ironic? 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A little too ironic. And yeah, I really do think.

0: Oh, how the night flies by. Thank you for being with me here tonight. I will be back tomorrow as we cruise through a Tuesday. In the meantime, take some time out of your busy schedule to slow down and love someone. Good night. 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

Somehow the kids are dressed and fed, but you're wearing two different shoes. We won't judge. And say, fashion statement. 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
2: I finally did it.
1: What's that, Larry?
2: I walked into the store.
1: And?
2: It pains me to say it, but it's pretty legit.
1: Wow, Larry, that's actually kind of nice.
2: Don't get all sappy on me. Just wanted to say you did an all right job.
1: Which door did you go in?
2: I went in one and out the other, just like the money in your bank accounts.
1: Very funny. You buy anything?
2: I was hoping to work out a deal on a new...
1: Whoops, looks like we're out of time. See you, Larry.
2: Bye, Paul.
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14: Oh no. It's National Junk Food Day. I literally was just thinking on my way into the studio this morning, as, by the way, I saw lightning. I think we're going to be having some rain. I literally was just thinking about how we just got back from our family beach vacation, where I thoroughly enjoyed a lot of junk food, especially my homemade snack mix featuring Bugles. And I really need to get back on my game. So, oh no, it's National Junk Food Day. Well, friend, if you need to take a little cheat from your diet, go for it. Hey, good morning. It's Janine, 539, Mix 106.9. So glad you are here. It's 76 degrees right now. We'll do a full check of weather and traffic with Ken coming up in a few. Your post-vacation self is going to thank you for this pre-vacation hack. Yeah, I wish I would have known this before we went. Find out what it is coming up next. It's Know Before You Go on Mix 106.9. Good morning.

0: Your post-vacation self will thank you for this pre-vacation hack. Morning, friends. It's Janine, 543, Mix 106.9. And here's what you need to know before you go. Buy a frozen pizza. Before you go on vacation, seriously, just grab a frozen pizza, put it in the freezer, and that way when you get home from your trip, you don't have to think about dinner the first night back. That's a game changer, makes everything super simple. Love that. And if you're going on a road trip, you might want to follow the speed limit. Get this. A new study found that by simply following posted speed limits, U.S. drivers would save 6.7 million gallons of gas every day. And even better, driving at or below the posted speed limit just adds 54 more seconds of driving a day. That is not much. That's not even a full minute. And they did that by averaging that you drive 28.6 miles. So I might want to follow the speed limit. Just a helpful hint. And if you're concerned about your caffeine intake, or maybe for your kids, right? Get this. The FDA is looking into new rules encouraging food and beverage companies to clearly disclose how much caffeine is in their products, making it easier to compare drinks and monitor intake. So the review comes as concerns grow over those highly caffeinated beverages. So there's been lawsuits, investigations, a rise in reports of children being exposed to energy drinks. Health experts continue to recommend no more than 400 milligrams of caffeine a day. So if you're a coffee drinker, an 8-ounce cup of coffee, 95 milligrams of caffeine. An espresso shot only has 63 milligrams. I was surprised by that. I thought espresso had more than coffee, but apparently not. It's just more potent. It's smaller. Well, and most lattes have 2 shots, just so you know. So I guess really it does. And then an 8-ounce energy drink has 120 milligrams. You know, if the recommended daily allowance is no more than 400 milligrams of caffeine a day, you're fine if you just have one energy drink. It's when you go overboard, like my son was doing for a while. That is not a good thing. But my takeaway from this, good news if you're a coffee drinker, 8-ounce cup of coffee, 95 milligrams of caffeine. Baby, I already got 2 in me this morning. Can you tell? And there's what you need to know before you go on Mix 106.9.
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12: A good start this morning is 474 is back down to one lane in both directions. I did put up the left lane closure eastbound. Be between Springfield Road and I-74. Westbound had remained down to one lane. And we're back to a full interchange now at Route 6 and I-74, 474. All ramps are open. 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
0: Thanks, Ken. All right, the Stats Heating, Cooling, and Appliance forecast for your Tuesday, July 21st. Could see some rain, maybe a storm. I did see lightning as I came in this morning. That should wrap up by 7 this morning, making way for some sun and 85 today. Mostly clear tonight, 63. Tomorrow's going to be a lot cooler and sunny. You might just love tomorrow's weather, 74. We're already higher than that this morning. Right now, downtown Peoria at 77. Weather is brought to you by Paradise. Hey, this Friday at Tin Lizard, it's Next Thing Smokin', the hottest country band playing 80s, 90s, and 2000s country. Saturday, you got live band karaoke. That's where they bring the lyrics and live band, and you grab the mic.

0: Oh, retirement again. Morning, friend. It's Janine, 552 Mixed 1069. Hey, just in case you missed the news, Scott Wheeler has retired from the Morning Mix. Now, we were teasing that yesterday at this time. So if you're a friend, an early morning friend, which, by the way, quick sidebar, I made a new friend on my way into work this morning. Her name is Ariana, which is just a fantastically beautiful name. And I'm like, friend, what are you doing up so early? We rode the elevator up. She lives in this building. And she's like, oh, I just finished my workout. And I'm like, oh, wow, girl was getting it done early. All right, so you're an early morning friend too. And so maybe you're used to hearing Scott. Well, he has retired again. Dude has been in radio like 50 years. So it was time for him to be done doing the early morning thing. And, you know, man deserves it. He's had a rough last year. He's had some health challenges in life and all the things. If you want to know the full story, we actually did a video yesterday and he unpacks it a little more there. So you can check that out on the Mix 106.9 Facebook page. So many lovely comments. It's so kind of you to go there. And if you haven't yet, you want to wish Scott well and all the best and all the things. Mary jumped in and she said, I'm going to miss the most amazing co-host. You guys were so fun together, but know that there are amazing things ahead for Scott. You know, this is so true. Thank you, Mary, for saying that, because Scott's a big nerd, if you didn't know this. And I mean that with all the love I possibly can. Like, he's the nerd that you need. You probably have one of these in your workplace. Maybe you are this person in the workplace, and I love that about you if that's true, because everyone needs the nerd at their workplace. You know this person, the one that knows like every little nuance about every little thing. Again, he's been in radio for 50 years. So of course he does, right? Like every program that we have here for every station, because you know at Midwest Communications, we have lots of radio stations in our under our umbrella. So he knows how to get into each one and get it done. I'm really nervous that one morning I'm going to come in and he's going to be hiding here under the board. Ha!
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9: Overall, good start this morning. Don't think weather's going to be an issue here for the morning rush hour. And we have lane closures in both directions back on I-474 from west of Springfield Road to I-74, the interchange in Tazewell County. Yesterday, the eastbound left lane was blocked again. That had been open over the weekend. Westbound remained down to one lane with the left lane block. 272-1813 is the OSF Medical Group Traffic Spotter Hotline. 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
1: 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Good cup of coffee. So fun to anticipate, right? Well, get this. It may be the middle of summer, but right now is the perfect time to start planning your winter escape. Mix 106.9 is going to Punta Cana, friends, and we would love for you to come with us. 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Good morning, friend. It's Janine, 607, 77 degrees. Could see some rain and then sun. Being late can get you in trouble, especially if it's your wife's birthday cake. But not this guy. He was late because he took the time to be a hero. Hang on and get ready to smile. Got the good news for you. It's coming up next on Mix 106.9.
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6: Being late can get you in trouble, especially if it's with your wife's birthday cake, but not this guy. Hey, morning, friends. It's time for your good news on Mix 106.9. Yeah, this guy is being called a hero. He used his own car to safely stop a runaway SUV on the interstate. His name's Paul Jackson. This happened in the state of Washington. So he's driving along, and all of a sudden he realizes there's something seriously wrong with this other car. The driver had gone into a medical emergency, and get this. There's a child in the back seat that looked terrified. And so Paul just knew he had to do something. Listen to this. Got a little audio for you.
7: 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My rescue car, my Batmobile, is a Kia Forte. Perfect for stopping cars. I saw the car bouncing on the wall. Her face is up out of it. Eyes rolled back in the back of her head. I didn't want anything to go south. Slowly guided her to a stop.
6: 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And that all, by the way, as I listen to more of the story, happened on his wife's birthday. And he was late to go get her cake. But of course she forgave him once she heard why. And then Paul also said he believes God put him there to help. And he didn't want to regret not doing the right thing. Yeah. Remember, if you don't see the good, you got to be the good. Hope that story put a smile on your face this morning, friend. You can catch the good news again tomorrow morning, 6:08, right here, Mix 106.9.
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6: Okay, you know there is always something going on that takes your attention, right? Like I was planning for my family's vacation, and it was the first time we had a full group. So I was really trying to think everything through so everyone's needs could be met. And it was really hard to get my attention during that time because I was so focused. 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
3: Overall, good start this morning. Don't think weather's going to be an issue here for the morning rush hour. And we have lane closures in both directions back on I-474 from west of Springfield Road to I-74, the interchange in Tazewell County. Yesterday, the eastbound left lane was blocked again. That had been open over the weekend. Westbound remained down to one lane with the left lane block. 272-1813 is the OSF Medical Group Traffic Spotter Hotline. 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
6: Thanks, Ken. Hope you have a safe morning commute, friend. On your Tuesday, July 21st, the Stats Heating, Cooling, and Appliance Forecast. Well, those rain showers, maybe thunderstorms, looking like they're more east of the river now.

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1: 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Hang on, the Fact Shack, baby. 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

0: You got to hear what was invented to sustain nutrition while playing the odds. 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Get this, the word sandwich is named after the Earl of Sandwich, who invented the sandwich so he could eat while gambling. So basically, laziness invented lunch, and I wonder if that's how every casino buffet was actually born. Is it sandwich or sandwich? I don't know. I hear people say it all different ways. Okay, get this. The little plastic tip on the end of a shoelace actually has a name. It's aglet. A-G-L-E-T. Aglet? Aglet? Aglet? Aglet? I don't know. It just sounds like a shoelace part and more like a prescription medicine. More like prescription medicine than a shoelace part. All I know is I'm going to stick with that little plastic thingy. Okay, and the zipper was originally called the hookless fastener. The name zipper came later because of the sound it made. It does kind of, like, I don't know, maybe you're getting dressed this morning, you got a zipper on. Listen, doesn't it kind of make that, I don't know, maybe somewhere there was a marketing meeting where they just saved fashion. All right, let's close the door on Fact Check, baby!
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10: He Eastbound 474 is back down to one lane that was put back into traffic, the barrels, yesterday. So the left lane is blocked. That's where we're seeing a little tight traffic, just reduced speeds. Westbound stayed down to one lane over the weekend. That left lane blocked between I-74 to just west of Springfield Road. That's the road work in Tazewell County. All the ramps are open out Route 6 and I-74, 474. There's still lane closures on Route 6 from north of War Memorial Drive to I-74. 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

So maybe you've noticed things sound a little different. And in case you missed the news, Scott Wheeler retired again. Dude has been in radio for like more than 50 years. He deserves to retire. He has poured his heart and soul into everything that he has done. He's had some health challenges. He's great. He's doing good now. But you know what? The show is really early and he deserves to be able to sleep in. So, yes, we have said goodbye to Scott on the Morning Mix. And it's got me wondering, what about you, friend? Hey, it's Janine, Mix 1069, 638. And we're going to chat about that. The hardest goodbye you have ever had next on Mix 1069.

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1: Saying goodbye to Scott as he retired from the morning mix was hard, but if I'm honest, it wasn't the hardest goodbye I've ever said. Morning, friend. It's Janine, Mix 106.9, 6:43. Hope your morning's off to a great start. 77, high of 85. So, yeah, Scott Wheeler, been in radio forever. I don't know if you're like me, but I grew up listening to Scott on KZ93. I even won $100 from him. And then I went on to work with him at another radio station here in the Peoria area. And that was a fantastic journey there, where actually I was a newbie and I had never done radio before. And so he was part of growing my radio experience. Like, he coached me, right? So just so many memories with him. And then to end up actually doing a morning show with him the last 2 years, it's just been a journey. And that's only a part of his career. Again, he's been in it for like 50 years. So dude deserves to sleep in. Yeah, he's had a year. He's doing good, but it's just time. Okay. All of that said, it wasn't the hardest goodbye just because he's still going to be around, right? The hardest goodbye I ever had to say was when my son Alex joined the Marine Corps. So it's 2019. My daughter was engaged. My son is a senior in high school. May, Alex graduates high school. June, Hope gets married. July, Alex goes off to boot camp. I know, your mama heart is exhausted for me, right? That was a lot. That was a big season. But that moment that we were down in St. Louis, and my husband Greg and I got to watch him as he got sworn into service. He gave his life to his country. That's a moment your heart is not prepared for. And then he gets on a plane and he goes off to California, and you have no communication with him. You don't get to talk to him, text with him, nothing. I wrote him a letter every day for 100 days. My husband did too, because that was the only thing we could do. That was a really hard goodbye. Maybe for you, it's selling the family home, watching your youngest graduate, a beloved pet crossing the rainbow bridge. You know what? We are friends. We can share the hard stuff and get through it together. Let me know.
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11: Eastbound 474 is back down to one lane that was put back into traffic, the barrels, yesterday. So the left lane is blocked. That's where we're seeing a little tight traffic, just reduced speeds. Westbound stayed down to one lane over the weekend. That left lane blocked between I-74 to just west of Springfield Road. That's the road work in Tazewell County. All the ramps are open out Route 6 and I-74, 474. There's still lane closures on Route 6 from north of War Memorial Drive to I-74. 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
1: Thanks, Ken. The Stats Heating, Cooling, and Appliance forecast for your Tuesday, July 21st. The rain is moving out of the area. Should be out soon. Then sunshine, high of 85, 63, and mostly clear tonight. Tomorrow, you just might love sunny, cooler, 74. Right now, downtown Peoria at 77. 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

can be okay to be grateful while grieving. I'm learning that. It was hard to say goodbye to Scott Wheeler on The Morning Mix since he retired. And I have some of yours going to share coming up next. Mix 106.9.

0: Daughters, dogs, and more. Hey, good morning. 656 Mix 1069. It's Janine. Now listen, yesterday was a celebration. Scott had an amazing career, and I'm genuinely tongue-tied this morning, apparently. Excited for him. But I also realized something. Just because a change is good, it doesn't mean it isn't hard, right? So this morning, friend, we are talking about the hardest goodbye you have ever had. So on the Mix 106.9 Facebook page for Gail, it was her beloved dog, Dandy. She even posted a picture. Oh my goodness, those eyes. Yellow lab retriever. Dandy was only 4. And Gail said she's lost a lot of family and friends, but that loss of her beloved, beautiful yellow Labrador retriever, it was devastating for Gail. She says she cried for 7 years wholeheartedly. And listen, okay, yeah, if Scott was here, you know he would be so going along with this. I mean, man showed up with dog hair hanging off his clothes every day. Loves his dog so much. And I know you do too if you have one. So, wow, Gail. For Kim, she said it's when, get this, 2 daughters moved out of state. The oldest went to Minnesota, and then soon after, the next one went to Washington. So it is really hard to have your kids in a different state. I get that. We got Carrie putting her mom out of her childhood home and into a nursing care facility. And, you know, it just, oh, that stage of life is so hard. Yeah, Danny talked about watching both of his parents pass away. I just, a year ago, had that with my mom. She battled Alzheimer's, so walked that journey with her. And oh, yeah, that is definitely up there with the hardest goodbyes. This one is so interesting to me, though. Adam, thank you for sharing this. He said his hardest goodbye was when he had to talk to his ex-wife as she was headed to the hospital, not knowing that would be the last time he talked to her. And she's the mother of his 2 boys. That is just a beautiful sentiment. Adam, thank you for sharing. And friend, love to hear from you too this morning.
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7: traffic incident alert in East Peoria, Bittersweet Road and Park Lane. That is for an accident with injuries. Typical reduced speeds through the work zones, and Route 6 is still down to one lane in both directions, despite the ramps now being reopened at Route 6 I-74 and 474, and the eastbound War Memorial Drive ramp back open to southbound Route 6. 474 eastbound, the left lane is blocked. That was open yesterday, but both directions now down to one lane between I-74 to west of Springfield Road. No delays, just reduced speeds. Posted speed limit. 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

0: It's all right.
1: Yeah, the rain has come through most of the Peoria area, and now we're making way for a beautiful day. Sunshine, 85. If that's too hot for you, hang around tomorrow. Cooler, 74. Good morning, friend. It's Janine, Mix 106.9. So glad you are here right now, because maybe you're at that point of summer where you're like, what else am I going to do with the kids? Well, how about go jump around for a while at Elevate? Yeah. Hang on. Got a chance for you to win a pair of VIP passes. Next on The Big Question, Mix 106.9.

0: Oh, yeah. All right, it's time for the big question on Mix 106.9. So glad you are here right now because I have a pair of VIP passes to Elevate Jump Park. It's on Allen Road in Peoria, and I'd like to take them and put them in your hands, friend, if you can answer this question. 23% of people have called this person before quitting their job. Who do you think that person is? 698-1069. Again, I have these passes to Elevate Jump Park, and I know it's that time of summer, Tuesday, July 21st. I saw a mom yesterday at TJ Maxx. She had three kids. They were buying back-to-school clothes, and I could see the look on her face. She's like, oh, kind of ready. You know what I'm saying. Mm-hmm. So yes, 23% of people have called this person before quitting their job. Who do you think that person is? 698-1069 to play the big question. Good luck.
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11: Traffic incident alert in East Peoria, Bittersweet Road and Park Lane. That is for an accident with injuries. Typical reduced speeds through the work zones, and Route 6 is still down to one lane in both directions, despite the ramps now being reopened at Route 6 I-74 and 474, and the eastbound War Memorial Drive ramp back open to southbound Route 6. 474 eastbound, the left lane is blocked. That was open yesterday, but both directions now down to one lane between I-74 to west of Springfield Road. No delays, just reduced speeds. Posted speed limit. 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
0: 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All right. Thanks, Ken. The Stats Heating, Cooling, and Appliance Forecast. The rain seems to have moved out of downtown Peoria. Maybe you still have some if you're more like east of the river, but it's going to be gone. Then we're going to have sunshine, 85, mostly clear tonight, 63. And if you'd like it a little cooler, get this, tomorrow, 74 with some sun. Right now, downtown Peoria, it's 77. 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
1: for part two of Janina Scott's Big Question on Mix 106.9. Oops. Sometimes old habits are hard to break. Oh, bless Scott's heart. He retired yesterday, in case you didn't hear. Man had a fantastic career. So happy for him. He deserves this. Oh, yeah, we're going to miss him. But here we go. It's time for your big question on Mix 106.9. And today you could win a VIP jump pass to Elevate Jump Park on Allen Road in Peoria if you can answer this question. 23% of people have called this person before quitting their job. Jenny in East Peoria, girl, what do you think?
2: Mom.
1: Oh, yeah! Come on. You know it. Who else are you going to call?
2: Exactly. Everyone calls mom.
1: Right?

0: So is that you? Are you the mom?
1: I am.
0: Mm-hmm. Tell me about your kids.
1: I don't have any of that age. I have a younger kid. Right
0: oh,
1: now,
0: sure. But. Yeah. Yeah, but you
1: I
0: know.
1: I anticipate in the future.
0: Yes, exactly, because they're always coming to you, right? How old are they?
1: Just one, almost 11.
0: Oh, yes. And tell me the lovely 11-year-old's name.
1: Her name is Aria.
0: Oh.
1: She heard the tickets to Elevate. And was
0: I
1: like,
0: wondered. Yes. And what school does she go to?
1: Bolin in East Julia.
0: Oh, fantastic. Well, would you guys like to go jump around?
1: Well, she would love to go jump around, yeah.
0: And you're just going to sit on the sidelines and watch, right?
1: Wait, we will likely find a friend
0: yes.
1: to go jump around with her.
0: I love that so much. Well, congratulations. You won that VIP jump pass to Elevate. Couple of them for you and friend.
1: Awesome.
0: Oh, yeah. Okay, friend, we have a chance for you to win a pair of VIP jump passes to Elevate. Coming up tomorrow, the big question, 708 right here, Mix 106.9.
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3: Very funny. You buy anything?
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10: An accident at Forest Hill in California. That's Forest Hill a couple blocks east of Knoxville or between Knoxville and Wisconsin. Knoxville's looking good through the lights. Nebraska down by Pennsylvania. No problems on westbound 74. Maybe a little tight there approaching the Murray Baker Bridge. There are still lane closures on Route 6 despite all the ramps now being reopened at both War Memorial Drive and Route 6 and I-74, 474 at Route 6. So reduced speeds through the road work on Route 6 and reduced speeds, no delays through the road work. Both directions now down to one lane I-474 in Tazewell County. 272-1813 is the OSF Medical Group Traffic Spotter Hotline. 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

that your smile can be a game changer for someone else? Seriously, I saw this happen. We were in a McDonald's parking lot somewhere in Ohio, coming back from our beach vacation in North Carolina. And my daughter is carrying her almost one-year-old, Rosie Jean. And that girl has the best smile. She smiles with her eyes. You know what I mean? Mm-hmm. 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And we see this guy walking across the parking lot, and she starts waving and smiling at him because that's just how she is. And he looked at her and he goes, "I needed that so much. That was a game changer. I was so down on my luck, but your smile has turned everything around." And listen, friend, you can do the same thing today. So take that beautiful smile of yours and share it with the world. It needs you. Hey, it's Janine. This is Mix 106.9 at 7:34, 77 degrees, headed for a high of 85 on your Tuesday. So listen, your post-vacation self would thank you for this pre-vacation hack, if you do it. I wish I would have known this before our little trip to Topsail Beach. But hey, I want to share it with you. Coming up next, Mix 106.9.

0: Your post-vacation self will thank you for this pre-vacation hack. Hey, good morning, friend. It's Janine, 737 Mix 1069. Here's what you need to know before you go. It's really simple. Buy a frozen pizza. Seriously, before you go on vacation, buy a frozen pizza and pop it in your freezer. And that way, when you get home from your trip, you don't have to think about dinner that first night back. You're welcome. I mean, okay, maybe you already have one in there, but just in case you don't, that seriously is a game changer. Because who isn't exhausted after a vacation? Oh, listen, if you are going on a road trip, you might want to follow the speed limit. A new study found that by simply following posted speed limits, we would save 6.7 million gallons of fuel every day. And even better, driving at or below the posted speed limit adds just 54 more seconds of driving a day. They figured that out by doing this little test of like driving about 30 miles a day. So not even a minute if you follow the speed limit. But if you're a fellow lead foot like me, oh, it's like so hard. But just do it. Just do it. Just do it. And if you're concerned about your caffeine intake or maybe your kids because, you know, they're drinking all the drinks that have all the caffeine, get this. The FDA is looking into new rules encouraging food and beverage companies to clearly disclose how much caffeine is in their products, making it easier to compare drinks and monitor intake. So this review comes after so many concerns over highly caffeinated beverages. I mean, there's been lawsuits, investigations, high-rise in reports of children being exposed to energy drinks. Yep. So health experts continue to recommend no more than 400 milligrams of caffeine a day. Okay, if you're like me, it's like, well, what is that? An 8-ounce cup of black coffee has 95 milligrams of caffeine. An espresso shot has 63 milligrams, and an 8-ounce energy drink has 120 milligrams. Okay, so hang on. I always thought espresso shot, I thought like your latte had more caffeine because it has espresso. And oh, wait, they do double shots. So that does make it more than an 8-ounce cup of coffee. But those energy drinks, 120. And if you got a kid like my kid who 25 and loves the energy drink, actually, he just broke the habit. That was hard. But ooh, yikes, that's a lot. I'm going to stick with my black cup of coffee. Actually, I've already gotten two in me today. Woo, let's go on Mix 106.9.
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9: An accident at Forest Hill in California. That's Forest Hill a couple blocks east of Knoxville or between Knoxville and Wisconsin. Knoxville is looking good through the lights. Nebraska down by Pennsylvania. No problems on westbound 74. Maybe a little tight there approaching the Murray Baker Bridge. There are still lane closures on Route 6 despite all the ramps now being reopened at both War Memorial Drive and Route 6 and I-74, 474 at Route 6. So reduce speeds through the road work on Route 6 and reduce speeds, no delays through the road work. Both directions now down to one lane I-474 in Tazewell County. 272-1813 is the OSF Medical Group Traffic Spotter Hotline. I'm Ken Zersky, UfferingAutoGroup.com, Traffic 1.
0: All righty, thanks, Ken. The Stats Heating, Cooling, and Appliance forecast. Sunshine, 85. Clear tonight, 63. And if you don't like today, hang on. Tomorrow, cooler, 74. Right now, downtown Peoria, it is 77.

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0: Okay, you got to hear what was invented to sustain nutrition while playing the odds. Welcome to the Mac Shack, baby, on Mix 106.9, the sandwich. Yeah, seriously, the word sandwich is named after the Earl of Sandwich, who invented it so he could eat while gambling. So, sounds like a lazy move. Laziness invented lunch. And I guess that might be how every casino buffet was born. Okay, and is it sandwich? Is it sandwich? I think it's spelled with a D, sandwich, but so many people say sandwich. I don't know. I've always been confused about that. And this too. Did you know that the little plastic tip on the end of a shoelace? I've always just called it a thingy. Well, it actually has a name. Aglet, A-G-L-E-T. That sounds more like a prescription medicine if you ask me. I think I'm just going to stick with the little plastic thingy. But the zipper was originally called the hookless fastener. Excuse me, I need to zip up my hookless fastener. Wait, would you still say zip up? Well, I guess they came up with zipper because of the sound it made. All right, are you getting ready for work this morning? Are you getting dressed? You're going to, you know, go take the kids to camp. Whatever you're doing, you got a zipper? Do it. Does it sound like the name? I didn't wear a zipper today. I wore a sundress and a sweater because it's always freezing in here, but you know. Well, somewhere there was a marketing meeting where they saved fashion, basically. Okay, let's close the door on the Fact Check, baby!
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8: I want to mention this. It was announced yesterday by the city of Washington that beginning this hour and until 5 o'clock tonight, then daily until the work is done, Bondurant Street is blocked between Peoria Street and Jefferson, and Jefferson Street blocked between Bondurant Street and Wilmer Street. All that for water main work that starts today. Now, good, on Route 6, there are lane closures still. That's still a work zone, despite all those ramps being reopened. That's a good thing, but still lane closures in both directions is slowing down traffic, no delay. Same for I-474, and eastbound is down to one lane again with the left lane block. After 40 years, Jack Steger is retiring and passing the torch to the next generation. 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

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Good cup of coffee? Walk in the sunshine? So nice to have something to look forward to, isn't it? How about the beach in February? Yeah, join Mix 106.9 for our winter escape this year, headed to Punta Cana in the Dominican Republic. Come on! 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Hey, good morning. It's Janine, 805, 77 degrees, high of 85. Listen, being late can get you in trouble, especially if it's your wife's birthday and you're supposed to get the cake and

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5: It was his wife's birthday, and he was late with the cake, but... he had to take time to be a hero. It's time for your good news, friend, on Mix 106.9. So, yeah, this guy is driving on the interstate, and he sees a runaway SUV. His name is Paul Jackson. This happened in the state of Washington. He just knew in his gut something was seriously wrong. He saw the driver, like, going through a medical emergency, and then he caught a glimpse of a young child in the back seat. Eyes wide and terrified. So he used his SUV to guide her car up against a concrete barrier. Okay, listen, I got audio. You got to hear this.
6: It was something I didn't even really think about. I just did it. My rescue car, my Batmobile, is a Kia Forte, perfect for stopping cars. I saw her, the car bouncing on the wall. Her face is up out of it, eyes rolled back in the back of her head. I didn't want anything to go south. Slowly guided her to a stop.
5: Yeah, and it was on his wife's birthday. He was on his way to get the cake for her party. So yeah, she totally forgave him once she heard why. And get this, Paul also said that he believes God put him there to help, and he didn't want to regret not doing the right thing. Listen, another reminder, if you don't see the good, be the good. Hope that story put a smile on your face this morning, friend. Catch the good news again tomorrow, 808, right here, Mix 106.9.
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5: The Stats Heating, Cooling, and Appliance Forecast. Sunshine 85 today. Mostly clear tonight, 63. Sunny and a lot cooler tomorrow, 74. Right now, downtown Peoria, 79. 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

0: Seasons change, that's for sure. But the love didn't grow cold. Hey, good morning, friend. It's Janine, 820, Mix 1069. Scott Wheeler has officially retired from the morning mix, but we are still best friends. I mean, that can't change, right? We've known each other forever. I mean, I grew up listening to him in the 80s. I wonder if you did too, KZ93, right? So many good memories. I actually won $100 from him one time. That was fun. I wonder if he'd still give me $100. That would be fantastic. Well, we're going to go out for coffee for sure. So maybe he'll pay at least. I think he owes me. I put up with him the last 2 years. No, it actually was so much fun. And maybe you had already heard the news, or maybe it's new to you. So just wanted to let you know that. And if you want to know more, like the whole story, we actually did a video yesterday and it's posted on the Mix 1069 Facebook page. So I would love for you to go there to wish him well, because let's be honest, Steve said it so well. He said, "Congrats, Scott. Certainly a radio icon in the Peoria area, and dare I say a legend." Yes, you dare, Steve, because that is what Scott is, for sure. I mean, Scott Wheeler has poured his heart and his soul into every aspect of radio. I mean, the dude is so smart, and I lovingly call him a nerd. And I'm kind of scared that I'm going to walk in the studio one day and he's going to be hiding under the board, because that's what he's going to do. He's going to be here, you know, just like part time. He deserves to sleep in, right? I mean, 3:30 is really early. That's when he would get up. He's got dogs to take care of and all the things. Oh, I wish I could find that post. Someone said something about him being in dog hair and all of the things, because yeah, that's Scott, him and his dogs. Oh, Carla. Oh, she had Scott as a boss, too, and a colleague and a friend. That's so sweet. There's so many comments on here and kind words and all of that. So please, if you haven't had a chance to wish Scott well, make sure you do. And yeah, it's a new season. That's for sure.
1: 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What do you think? 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

Mix 106.9. Well, sunny and 85 today is not your cup of tea. Hang on. Tomorrow, a change is coming. Still sunshine, but cooler. 74. Nice.

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Mix 106.9. Welcome to your Tuesday, July 21st. Hope your day is off to a great start. And if not, right now is a good time to just hit refresh. You got this.

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13: 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Cooler tomorrow, sunshine and 74. 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

0: The pool may be calling, the kids may already be asking what's for dinner, and that vacation countdown may still say a few more weeks. 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
1: 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Mostly clear and 63 tonight. And tomorrow it's going to be a lot cooler. 74 with some sun. 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

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Yes, please. Friend, you've got to join us for Mix 106.9's Winter Escape headed to Punta Cana, February 6th through the 13th. 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

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Now take that beautiful smile of yours and share it with the world. 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I'll be back bright and early tomorrow morning, 5:30, Mix 106.9. 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
9: The stats, heating, cooling, and appliance forecast. Sunshine today, highs 87. Tonight, mostly clear, a low of 63. And tomorrow, sunny, but cooler. That's a word we haven't used very often lately. Highs of just 74 tomorrow. 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

One great song after another while we work. It's Mix 106.9. I made a mistake last night. I thought that it was cooler. I knew it was going to rain again. I decided to mow our yard. So sweaty.

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It is Mix 106.9. Last night was another night where I just couldn't sleep. Was up from 2 until 4. I could use one of these.

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It is Mix 106.9. Now, I thought we might hear more of this than we did last night, but truthfully, I think I only heard thunder.

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11: The stats, heating, cooling, and appliance forecast. Sunshine for the rest of our day today. Highs 87. Tonight, mostly clear, a low of 63. And tomorrow, sunny and cooler with a high of 74.

It's your life and your music. It's Mix 106.9. Now, this applies to just about everything I do. If I don't take care of something right away, I could forget. So I tend to just get her done, right? So that way it's like, check. And that even goes with groceries. That goes with ordering things online. But I'm curious if you are still on team list or team do it now like me.

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Imagine Sicily. Okay. I've been watching a lot of Golden Girls lately. I'm sorry. Imagine where you'll be next February. Well, it could be somewhere warm and sandy and beautiful. 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I do the

Those 5 minutes we spend sitting in the car after work, before diving into dinner and everything else, don't ask us what we're doing. Just know we're power unwinding and gearing up for our second job of the day. That in-between time is sacred. 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
15: The stats, heating, cooling, and appliance forecast. Sunshine for the rest of our afternoon. Highs 87 today. Tonight mostly clear, a low of 63, and tomorrow sunny, but cooler with a high of 74. The weather, powered by Paradise. 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

Mixed 106.9 over the weekend, I decided to try another kind of pickles. Yes, made like sweet refrigerator pickles. Turned out so good, but I thought, whew, what about just some dill pickles? So my mom told me to look up a recipe for barrel dill pickles. I'm like, oh, okay. So, of course, I found one online, and I was surprised. There's no vinegar. I cleared out my sinuses so good with the refrigerator pickles with the vinegar. Whew, still can smell that. Anywho, now I'm waiting for 3 days to try a dill pickle. I'm supposed to watch it boil.

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So is your workday hustle. 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You got this. Mix 106.9. 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
1: The stats, heating, cooling, and appliance forecast. Sunny for the rest of our afternoon. Highs 87. Tonight mostly clear. A low of 63. And tomorrow sunny and cooler with a high of 74. The weather, powered by Paradise, coming up on Friday night. It's Next Smokin' Thing, the hottest country band, playing 80s, 90s, and 2000 country at the Tin Lizard.

Mixed 106.9, you know, life is busy. And sometimes you just have to pick up your phone and order what you need right away. 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Mix 106.9 Peoria on Facebook. Michelle says she is team do it now. Order it now. Same girl, same.

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I found if I don't do it right now, chances are it's just going to go woo right out of my head and it will not get done. 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
13: It's just reduced speeds through the work zone heading eastbound on I-474. That's between Springfield Road and I-74. The right lane is now closed. They switched that from the left lane blocked. But westbound traffic, all lanes are open. The barrels are on the side. Route 6 just reduced speeds. A little tighter around the interchange of Route 6, I-74. All ramps are now open at that interchange. Southbound's going to tighten up a little past Radnor Road or before War Memorial Drive. For all your 24/7, 365 electrical needs, including solar power and generators, call or go to OberlanderElectric.com, a trusted name in Central Illinois since 1940. 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
14: Stats, heating, cooling, and appliance forecast. Sunshine for the rest of our day. Highs 87. Tonight, mostly clear, a low of 63. And tomorrow, sunny but cooler with a high of 74.

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8: An accident by the Northwoods Mall is on Scenic just east of the Sterling Light. Watch for a stalled vehicle reported on Allen Road heading southbound just before Route 6. And Route 6 traffic is slowing down southbound around Radnor Road, especially tight there now at War Memorial Drive. Ramp traffic is back, so you get the merging traffic, and then tight at the I-74-474 interchange. Only eastbound 474 is down to one lane at the moment. The right lane is blocked between Springfield Road and I-74. Westbound, the barrels are on the side. For all your 24/7, 365 electrical needs, including solar power and generators, call or go to OberlanderElectric.com, a trusted name in central Illinois since 1940. 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
11: An accident still being cleared up at Scenic and Sterling. That's eastbound Scenic just east of Sterling. Looks like traffic's not affected heading westbound from War Memorial Drive on Scenic up to the Sterling Light. Right now, just reduced speeds on Route 6. It's a little tight northbound just past I-74. We see more merging traffic now from the ramps that are open, including the eastbound War Memorial Drive ramp to southbound Route 6. For all your 24/7, 365 electrical needs, including solar power and generators, call or go to OberlanderElectric.com, a trusted name in Central Illinois since 1940. 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
13: The Stats Heating, Cooling, and Appliance Forecast for tonight. Mostly clear skies, a low of 63. Tomorrow sunny and cooler with a high of 74. 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